But when his drinking and lusting and his hunger for power became known to more and more people, the demands to do something about this

best. It wasn't much. I couldn't feel, so I tried to touch. I've told the truth. I didn't come.